Yes, yes, yes, yes, yes, yes, yes, yes, yes, yes, yes, yes, yes, yes, yes, yes, yes, yes, yes, yes, yes, yes, yes, yes, yes, yes, yes, yes, yes, yes, yes, yes, yes, yes, yes, yes, yes, yes, yes, yes, yes, yes, yes, yes, yes, yes, yes, yes, yes, yes, yes, yes, yes, yes, yes, yes, yes, yes, yes, yes, yes, yes, yes, yes, yes, yes, yes, yes, yes, yes, yes, yes, yes, yes, yes, yes, yes, yes, yes, yes, yes, yes, yes, yes, yes, yes, yes, yes, yes, yes, yes, yes, yes, yes, yes, yes, yes, yes, yes, yes, yes, yes, yes, yes, yes, yes, yes, yes, yes, yes, yes, yes, yes, yes, yes, yes, yes, yes, yes, yes, yes, yes, yes, yes, yes, yes, yes, yes, yes, yes, yes, yes, yes, yes, yes, yes, yes, yes, yes, yes, yes, yes,

0: J'ai un grand Dieu. Yes, I have a great God. There is no God comparable to him. I say I have a great God. J'ai un grand Dieu. I have a great God. J'ai un grand Dieu.
1: Oh, Jesus.
0: There is none like him.
1: Wherever you are right now,
0: partout où tu es en ce moment,
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2: Singing Majesty. Welcome to this moment of grace, a program presented by the Assembly of God Church, Temple des Oliviers, Riviera Palmeraie. For the next few minutes, let your heart be lifted by the word of God. Open your heart, the word is for you. We're singing.
3: I really want to thank God for this great opportunity God is giving me to be here, to be part of this wonderful worship service. God is already among us. Do you believe it? God is already among us. Before we came here, God was already here. My brother and my sister, I thank you for your love for Christ. I thank God for you. I thank God for this service. Tell me, my brother and my sister, let's bow our head and let's pray. Pray God to talk to you through his manservant. Let's pray together. Thank you, Father. Thank you, Father, for your word. Thank you in Jesus' name. Come and talk to us, Lord. I just want to take this great opportunity, Lord, to thank you for your presence, Lord, in our midst. Thank you, Father, for this Sunday worship service. Thank you, Father, for your word, your uncompromised word, your prophetic word, your declarative word. Thank you, Father. I want you to talk to your people. Come and bless your children, Lord. They belong to you, Lord. And Father, take all the place. I take authority over all principalities, power. I take authority over Satan and his demons. I bind them all in Jesus' name of Nazareth, Lord. I want you to talk to your people. Come and bless your people. Bless every heart here. Thank you, Father. Thank you, Father, because you are in control. And I just want to thank you. Come and use me for your glory. For your glory. Bless your church. Bless your people. We pray in the marvelous name of Jesus. Amen. I want to talk about the importance to be a child of God. The importance to be a child of God.

0: God. Glory to God. The importance to be a child of God is a wonderful topic. I like that. And there are so many things regarding the child of God. There are so many things which characterize the life of the child of God, of the son of God. When we talk about the child of God, we're talking about the son of God. The importance of the child of God, the importance of the son of God, so many things clearly show the importance of the son of God, of the child of God. But I don't have all the time that I need to talk about all these things which characterize the life of the child of God, of the son of God, to show the importance. I'm just going to bring to your knowledge two or three things which clearly show the importance of the child of God. So when we talk about the child of God, it's very important to know that the son of God, the child of God, who is really the son of God, who is really the child of God. Let's read God's word in the book of John chapter 1, verse 12. In the book of John chapter 1, verse 12, the Bible says something very, very important. But as many as received him, to them gave he power to become the sons of God, even to them that believe on his name, which were born not of blood, nor of the will of the flesh, nor of the will of man, but of God. To become a child of God, to become a son of God, we have to do something, and this is very, very important. We got to do something if we want to be a son of God. We heard so many people in this nation, in the other nations of the world, that all the people of the world are children of God. We heard that every one of us, all the Ivorians, talking about the Ghanaians, the Nigerians, every one of us is a son of God. No, no, no, no. It doesn't work this way. To be a son of God, to be a child of God, you got to do something. To be a children of God, people have to do something. I'm going to bring this reality into your knowledge. This is very, very important. To be a son of God, you got to believe. You got to believe that Jesus Christ is the son of God. That Jesus Christ of Nazareth died on the cross of Calvary. He paid the price. He took our place on the cross of Calvary. You got to believe that Jesus Christ is the only way who takes us to heaven. You got to believe that Jesus is the only Savior. And understand, you got to accept him in your heart as your personal Lord and Savior. This is what the word says, as we read. The word said, but as many as received him, to them gave he power to become the sons of God, even to them that believe in his name. First of all, you need to believe that Jesus Christ is the Savior. This is very, very important. You need to believe that Jesus Christ is the Son of God. The only way which can take you to heaven, that's the first thing you got to believe. And, but as many as receive him, before you receive Christ in your heart, you need first to believe in him. All those who receive Jesus Christ in their hearts, they believed in him before. So all those who have Christ in their hearts, in their life, they have already believed in him. They already believe on his name. So to be a son of God, to be a child of God, you need to believe in his name. You need to receive him as your personal Lord and Savior. And this afternoon, we are many here. We are children of God. You are a son of God. My brother and my sister, you are a son of God. You are a child of God. You are a daughter of God. Because you have already believed in him. You have already received him in your heart as your personal Lord and Savior. Glory to God. And let me tell you the importance to be a child of God, the importance to be a son of God. A child of God, a son of God, belong to God. Clap for the Lord. A son of God, a child of God, belong to God who has created all things, the God who has created the heavens and the earth, the God who has created the firmament, the God who has created light, the God who has created the sea, the God who has created all the beasts of the fields, the God who has created even man into his own image, the God who has created all things, the God who has created this world, all the Ivorians, all the Ghanaians, all the Nigerians, all the Africans, the Europeans, the Americans, the God who has created all things, you belong to this great God. And God of Abraham, Isaac, and Jacob is your father. Clap for him, hallelujah! God is your father. My brother, my sister, do you see this importance? You belong to God, the Almighty God, the Almighty God, the God who has created all things. You belong to him. You belong to him. God is your father. God is your father. You are his son, and he is your father. The importance to be a child of God, the importance to be a son of God. You belong to God. Hallelujah. Hallelujah. And let me tell you something very, very important. I want to bring this reality into your knowledge. Satan and his demons, all the witches of where you live, all the witches of your village, they know you. They know you. All the witches know you. And the Bible spoke about seven children of a certain priest. They heard Apostle Paul casting out demons, and they tried to do the same thing. And they saw a man who were demon were possessed. In that man, there was a bad spirit. And they went to cast out the demons. And when they started casting out the spirits or those spirits, the spirit came up and told them, I know Jesus. I know Paul. But you, who are you? Let me tell you, my brother and my sisters, Satan knows you. All his demons know you. All the witches of your village, they know you. They know that you are a son of God. And they cannot destroy you. Because you are more than powerful. You are more than powerful. Because the Spirit of God who lives in your heart is mightier than Satan. Is mightier than all the demons and all the witches. As a son of God, you have a right when you pray to be understood. Amen. When you pray God, when you ask him something according to his word, according to his promises, when you pray God, God hear your prayers. God hear your prayers, and he grant your heart's desires. He grant your heart's desires because you belong to him. You are his son. You belong to him. You are his daughter. He loves you and he wants the best for you. When you are a son of God, when you are a daughter of God, you have this right. Amen. When you pray, God will hear your prayers and will grant your heart desires. I just want to tell you that in this year, you will see the glory of God in your life. You will see the glory of God in your life. Before you entered into this wonderful year, you prayed a lot. Talking about last year, you prayed a lot for various subjects, for various many things. Even now, you haven't yet seen the exhaustment. But I'm telling you, my brother, my sister, in this year, you will see the glory of God. Before the end of this year, you will see the glory of God. If you believe, just clap for the Lord. Hallelujah. As a human father wants to see his child blessed, he wants the best of his child. He will do all that he can for his child, for his children, to be blessed. As a human father, we do so many things for our children. We do so many things for our child and daughters. We want them to be blessed and to get what they need. We want the best for them. And God the Father wants the best for you because you belong to Him. Your spirit, soul, and body belong to God. God is your Father. Amen. You became Son of God since the day you received Christ in your heart as your personal Lord and Savior. You heard about Him. You heard what He has done on the cross of Calvary for you, and you receive Him as your personal Lord and Savior. Since that day, my brother and my sister, you were born. Here we're talking about the spiritual birth. We're not talking about the natural birth. We're not talking about the flesh birth. We're not talking about the human birth, but we are talking about the spiritual birth. Since that day, you became Son of God. Even now, you still Son of God. But it began on the day you received Jesus Christ. You received Christ in your heart. And this God wants the best for you. You will see His glory in this year. Do you believe that? Do you believe that? Clap for Him. Amen. The importance to be a child of God. The importance of the child of God. We have another thing the Bible brings in our knowledge that shows the importance to be a child of God. When we read God's word in the book of Romans, Romans 8, verse 16, Romans chapter 8, verse 16, the Spirit itself bears witness with our spirit that we are the children of God. The Spirit itself bears witness with our spirit that we are the children of God. And if we are children, then heirs of God and joint heirs with God. If so be that we suffer with Him, that we may be also glorified together. Amen. Amen. As the children of God, as the sons of God, the Bible says clearly, we are heirs of God and joint heirs with Christ. Our city is heaven. Our city is paradise. Clap for the Lord. And we are heirs. Oh, this is a great heritage. We thank God for that. So you are, my brother and my sister, heirs of God and joined heirs with Christ. That's why I say Jesus Christ of Nazareth is the way, the truth, and the life, is the beginning and the end, is the Alpha and the Omega. Jesus Christ of Nazareth is the door of heaven, is also our brother, is also your brother. You have a great brother, Jesus Christ of Nazareth. Clap for Him, hallelujah. That's why you are joint heirs with Christ. Glory to God. Glory to God. And the last thing is the following. The importance to be a child of God. The importance to be a son of God. My brothers and sisters in Christ, the importance to be children of God is the following. We are, you are, I am, you are, I am, we are citizens of the kingdom of God. Hallelujah! You are citizens of the kingdom of God. This is here, I'm talking about your real identity. My real identity. Your real identity, my brother and my sisters. We are citizens of the kingdom of God. Heaven. I'm not talking about the first heaven. I'm not talking about the second heaven. I'm not talking about the first and the second heaven. I'm talking about the third heaven. This is where the kingdom of God is, in the third heaven. This is where the kingdom of God is. This is where one day you and I will depart. We depart from this earth and we go to heaven. The third heaven. Your real identity, you are a citizen of the kingdom of God. You are a citizen of the kingdom of God. I am a citizen of the kingdom of God. I know this reality. I know this reality. I cannot ignore this reality. I am a citizen. You are a citizen of Ivory Coast. You are a citizen of Ivory Coast. There are a citizen of Ghana. There are citizens of Nigeria. You are a citizen of Ivory Coast. I am a citizen of Ivory Coast. I am also a citizen of the United States of America. Because I am an American. I came from Virginia, the state of Virginia. Let me tell you my real identity, I am citizen of the kingdom of God. You are a citizen of the kingdom of God. This is where very, very soon you and I are going to go. That's why I encourage you to continue to serve the Lord, keeping his word in your heart, living in holiness and purity, keeping God's commandments in your heart. Keeping God's word in your heart is prophetic word, is declarative word, is divine word, is uncompromised word. Keeping his word in your heart, walking, living according to the Bible, according to God's word. Because very, very soon you are going to go in heaven, and the Lord is waiting for you. When his time will come, you will go. When his time will come, we'll go. And you got to live the kind of life, please, the Lord. Living in holiness, purely, this is very, very important. Be a good son of God, a good vessel, a good vessel. Amen. Are you ready to go? Are you ready to go? If you are ready to go, the Lord is already there, he's waiting for you. God is already there, he's waiting for you. You are going very, very soon to meet the Lord, the Almighty God who knows everything. Is waiting for you. So my brother and my sister, if you want to go to heaven, you need to live the kind of life God wants. You need to live in holiness and purity. If you are married, be faithful to your wife. If you are married, be faithful to your husband. If you are not married, keep yourself pure. Keep yourself pure. And God will give you the wife that you need. Stay from lie. Stay from all the bad things, the crazy things, and live the kind of life God wants. You are a son of God. I'm going to finish now, but I just want to bring this thing to your knowledge. This is very, very important. My brother, you are a son of God. You are somebody. You are somebody. You are a very important person. A very important person. My brother and my sister, take yourself into consideration. Take yourself into consideration and live the kind of life that pleases God. And you will see the glory. The results are many. The results are many. I consider you my brother, but because you are very important. You are very important. Amen? Sometimes when I walk with proud. But I walk with proud in Jesus. I am proud of him. Hallelujah. Yes, I am proud to be a son of God. I am proud to be a son of God. Be proud to be a son of God. Because your father is more important than all the kings of the earth. Is more important than all the presidents of this world. The most important is God. So if you are proud in him, it's a good thing because it's great. May the Lord bless you, my brother. May the Lord bless each and every one of us. And brother and sisters in Christ, just continue to serve the Lord, to serve your father because you are his child, and keep his word in your heart until the day you will depart from this earth, or until the day it will be returned to come and pick you up. Talking about the great rapture. Amen and amen. Amen. Clap for the Lord.
1: Thank you so much, Evangelist. May God bless you. Thank you for talking in the deeply heart about God. Amen. So our preacher talked about something that is very important. We are citizens of kingdom of God. But to be the citizen of kingdom of God, we have some condition that you have to fulfill. Hallelujah. And the first condition here, he said we have to purify ourselves from any sins. I don't know your stage now. I don't know your situation. So you have to raise our voice and pray the Lord. No one is here to stay on the earth. Our prayer, when the sound of the trumpet will blow, all of us, you have to go to heaven. Hallelujah. You have to go to the kingdom of God. I don't want to waste my time here, coming to church every time, every Sunday, and stay here when Jesus will come back. I don't. We want to stay here. So you have to raise our voice and pray. God, come and purify my life. Come and change my life. Whatever you are doing now, God is able to deliver you. Hallelujah. Whatever you are going through, anything that can just disturb you, you can pray God, and God is able to deliver you. Let's pray together in the name of Jesus Christ. Hallelujah. Lord, thank you for this wonderful word. You want to see us at the last day in your kingdom. Reason why you send your servant to talk about the condition that we as a Christian, you have to fulfill before you enter in your kingdom. I pray in the name of Jesus for my brothers and sisters here. We need your strength. You need your Holy Spirit. We need your mighty hand to help us, Father, to live according to your word. You want to live according to your word, according to your will. Give us the strength to overcome any sin, to overcome any struggle that you are going through. In the name of Jesus, if there is any sin, we can prevent our life. We can prevent our life to go to heaven, prevent our life to see Jesus one day. I pray in the name of Jesus, and I destroy this sin. In the name of Jesus, God Almighty, help us. We need your strength. We need your glory. We need your power. We need your Holy Spirit to help us. Thank you for everything. Receive glory, honor in the name of Jesus. Hallelujah.
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